0: be saying some real word up. 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

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Online, you know what it is. Your boy DJ Formula rocking out, y'all. It's the Sunday Night Rewind. I am back, and we are having a ball tonight, man. I got a whole lot of records. And listen, it's official. All of my Coming to America fans, all right? If you don't know that movie, then you, first of all, you're too young to be listening to this show. But 2 is coming out, and it looks extremely funny. And mark my words, I think this movie is going to be as big as Black Panther. I may sound crazy saying that, but you guys mark my words. All right, it's Boogie Down Production, y'all. Love's going to get you right here on Kiss 101.7.

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Listen, rest in peace to Ecstasy from Houdini. I remember I had him on the show one time, and I was cracking jokes how him and Sadat X look alike, and Sadat X actually heard the show. That is hilarious, y'all. Salt and Pepper, what a man, right here on KISS 101.7. Yeah, yeah.

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She fine as hell, she got the whole club tryna rain on it. 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
2: 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Soon as I think I like to hear his friend come. 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Just got off of a G6. Never seen a G5. 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

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Can you fit up in my pocket?

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0: 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Somebody tell them people Mr. Hem is here.
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0: Mr. Hem is here.
1: Whoa, whoa, whoa, whoa, whoa, whoa.
0: Mr. Hem.
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0: on, we shoot, shoot. 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Me and Kiss get loonies and we sit the style speed. Tell him hold his head, Godson, got him. 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
1: 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Let's go.
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2: 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North side, south side, west side, up top. 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

What's going on, everybody? This your boy Neo, and when I'm in Delaware, you know I'm checking out the morning show with my folks DJ GQ and Melly Mel right here, Kiss 101.7.

0: 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Want to know what's going on? Here's the rumor report.
1: So Kanye West says nobody can beat him in a battle. Now, it might have been tongue-in-cheek because he was on stage with Deion Cole at the Hollywood Improv. And they asked him, Deion Cole and another comedian asked him, like, who you think can beat you in adversities? And he was like, nobody. Now, as you know, Kanye dropped a new album, Bully, recently. It's cool. There's definitely some joints on there I like. It's some classic Kanye feel, but then there's some joints that go, like, different directions. But overall, I definitely like it. But obviously, there's been talk of Kanye maybe doing a versus for years against Jay-Z, against Drake, because you know they did the Hoover show. 50 Cent, because obviously they had the big thing back in the day where they did the albums against each other. And in 2021, Swiss Beatz had actually said that Ye was ready to do a versus against Drake, but they were never able to make it happen because, you know, it was beefing at that time, so they weren't able to pull it together. And obviously, that Jay-Z versus Kanye potential versus would have been all-time epic, but I don't think that ever would have happened. I don't think Jay would have did it. But if they were just doing 20 songs versus each other, man, that would be crazy. Will we ever find that out? I sincerely doubt it. But it's the Wake Up Show. It's GQ Melly Mel's Kiss 1.7.

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3: In the building, chilling as always. What's good with you?
2: So, G, you know what's crazy? Like, how life changes for us. I don't want to say older, but as we get older.
3: As we mature.
2: As we mature, there you go. So, like, things that really matter to you even 5 years ago. And I know a lot's changed because of COVID and everything. You know, life has changed for a lot of us. It kind of, like, sped us up and slowed us down and it sped us back up. And then we got in different places. But it's funny, like, certain things, like, we would do, like, jump for certain things. And now we're like, oh, it can wait for 2 days. You know what I mean? Ain't that crazy?
3: I mean, I can say, knowing you, I see how much you changed just from Club Melly Mel. We was out every week in the clubs, like, not caring
2: every day.
3: And then just kind of like, we was in the club. I'm still in the club a lot, but you was in the club all the time.
2: Every day.
3: You're just more like I'm doing me, but I like, you're not like pressed to do certain things that you was pressed to do before.
2: Yeah. But think about this too, G, like, not to beat up this weight loss thing, but who would have thought I could lose all this weight? You know what I'm saying? Who would have thought?
3: As a person who was around you, you the last person I thought would lose weight. I'm not going to hold you. Last.
2: And look,
3: you changed
2: like,
3: a lot of
2: stuff.
3: Outside
2: like, and walk. You know what I'm saying?
3: You lost weight, but you also like you was a heathen. I don't know if that's appropriate for me to say, but you was a heathen.
2: I know. Like, and now it's like I don't even care about that no more, right?
3: So let me ask you a question. So, and this is a real question because I like, as far as like the women thing, we did our thing. I did my thing, you did your thing. We had a lot of women. Okay, I'm not going to, anybody that know me on this, that listen to the show, they already know I had a lot of women.
2: I won't speak for myself. You go ahead and say that.
3: But it's like, I noticed that you just fell back from that and got focused on other things. Like, typically men don't fall back from women. And I'm not saying that you fell back from women completely, but I'm just saying like being the heathen that you were in your heathenism, you kind of like.
2: What's funny is I thought I was wasting a lot of time. You know what I mean?
3: And
2: you're wasting time with people that you really don't care about. You know what I mean? You would never think about, you know, being really spending real quality time with that person. So I feel like you're wasting time. And time is rolling. Like, we're getting older, you know what I mean? Or maturing, as you say. You know what I mean? Yeah. So I don't want to waste time no more. I don't.
3: So I'm going to tell you what it was for me. Like, ladies, I'm just being honest. What it was for me was the quality of woman just wasn't there.
2: It's not there.
3: You know what I mean?
2: And I feel like now, like, I'm trying to get out of a situation without spending the most money. And I feel like, I don't mean to say it like this, but I feel like everybody's trying to get money. And I get it. We're all trying to get money. But, like, you got to bring to the table the same thing I'm bringing to the table. And if you ain't doing that, then what am I doing?
3: That's hilarious. So for me, I'll just say, and I'm just being honest, and you can say what you want. For me, it was just like the quality of women. And like, I'm not saying like body wise, they weren't bad. They were still bad, but mentally, I just got annoyed. I'm like, yo, like, where's your brain at?
2: Yeah, like, that's true.
3: And that's a turn off. Like, women don't realize you could, just because you have your hair done or your weave done and your body's done, mentally, if you're a dud, you still a dud.
2: You didn't still like, a dud. Yeah, yeah. You still ain't there. Like, I'm not, if we can't connect, man, I sound funny saying this now, G. Can you believe I'm about to say this? Like, if we can't connect mentally, then what are we doing?
3: And that's how you know you grown up and mature, because we didn't care at all.
2: Because all not I needed you to do was connect one way, right?
3: Exactly. Yo, it's the wake-up show. 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

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Guan, it's your man Sean Kingston. 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

0: 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This the Arm & Hammer Man, Red Cafe, one half of the co-op.
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1: In the building, and it's time for Random Thoughts with GQ.
0: Let's do it.
1: All right. Random thoughts for today. First one, this is for a lot of my friends that complain about this all the time. In a country full of free speech, or so we say we have free speech. If speech is free,
0: I know where this is going.
1: If speech is free, why do we have to pay phone bills? You thought you knew where I was going, threw you for a loop.
0: Yeah, I thought you was going somewhere else.
1: Speech ain't never free. Speech ain't free in any way you come. It ain't free the one way, or you paying for it with the phone. Speech is not free.
0: Or you might pay for something you say.
1: Mm-hmm. Exactly. Now,
0: in the long run.
1: All right. So, numbers. We have 22. We have 33. We have 44, 55, 66, etc. Why don't we say 11 as 21?
0: Look, you're not going to have my brain working this early in the morning, G, I promise you.
1: You gave me that like, really? Like, that's what you think about in your random time?
0: Yeah, man. My head is hurting, G. It's hurting.
1: But that's the only one. Like, that's 11. Everything else is like, you know what I mean, 99, 88, 77.
0: Now, that's weird. That is weird. That's weird.
1: So, okay. And here's one more random thought for the day. Why do we say it's room temperature? Because it technically don't matter what room you in. That room is the temperature of that room. So all rooms are room temperature.
0: Yeah. That is funny that you say that. Because, and what is... So when it's funny because if somebody says room temperature, I'm thinking, okay, we're talking about 65 degrees. But does that necessarily mean 65 degrees?
1: I always thought room temperature was 70, 69 to 70.
0: Wow. See, that's what I'm saying. See how we learn something different?
1: Yes, my girl is 80. So she puts it on desert or death at all times.
0: Right.
1: Which is a question for another day, which is why do women fluctuate in there? Like a woman will put on the heat, then put a blanket over herself like she's burning up, or open a window and put the heat on. Like, why do women's bodies fluctuate so much, thus causing us to die when we're trying to be at room temperature?
0: Exactly. Like, we're dying in here.
1: At all times, we dying because a woman just be touching the the thermostat turned up and down. That's a whole nother conversation for a whole nother day. It's the Wake Up Show, y'all. It's GQ, Melly Mel. It's Kiss 1.7.

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0: LG.
1: In the building. We are in the building, and it's that time. It's actually probably my favorite time of the day, actually, when we do these joints. It's time to rep the rap crew. And
0: let's do it.
1: So today, we're going to do, I'm honestly, like, one of the biggest rap crews of all time. Now, numbers-wise, probably not numbers-wise, but as far as just, like, what they did for the genre and legacy-wise, one of the biggest rap crews of all time. Yeah. Wu-Tang, the Wu-Tang Clan.
0: What? And what You God did for everybody is crazy.
1: Okay. Okay. So that's a lot of people in the Wu-Tang. So I'm obviously not going to get to everybody, but you not yet. RZA.
0: But the only one everybody knows is You God.
1: Yeah, okay. You got RZA, GZA, ODB, Raekwon, Method Man, Ghostface, Inspector Deck.
0: Yeah.
1: I'm forgetting somebody, obviously. It was a
0: lot
1: of people.
0: You're forgetting You God. You ain't mentioned You God.
1: Shaheen the Rugged Child, if we doing it like that. You know what I mean?
0: Sure.
1: But yeah, man, Wu-Tang, man. And we talk about, you know what I mean, that era when they dropped so many classic records. I don't even want to start naming records. Protect Your Neck, Clean Cream, and all that stuff like that. And then so in fairness to Wu-Tang, they were one of the first to try to do the clothing line, the Wu-Wear. Didn't work out the way it should have. I wish that Wu-Wear had been bigger.
0: Yeah, maybe because it was the first time doing it, they wasn't really ready for what was going on. You know what I mean?
1: Yeah,
0: I think that might have had something to do with it.
1: They didn't have people to look to, like the people that came after them. So Wu-Wear didn't do what it needed to do. But, I mean, yo, Meth, you know what I mean? Method Man, obviously, again, speaking of people who didn't do what... Meth had a great career. I just felt like in that time period, Meth was just about to go up to that level with Jay and all them, and he never got there. You know what I mean?
0: He never got there, yeah.
1: But, yo, Wu-Tang, and look at what Wu-Tang has done, like life-wise, as far as, like, how people respect them overseas. The love they get overseas is insane.
0: Yeah.
1: You know what I mean? And I think Wu-Tang is the first to ever sell, like, one album for, like, a whatever. Like, you know that one gold album they did for, like, $1 million or whatever?
0: Yeah.
1: So, let's get into some Wu-Tang. You know what I mean? This would be fun for me. It's the Wake Up Show. It's GQ, Mel.

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2: 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It's 302-357-9831. It's 302-357-9831. We will get your song on. That's what we do. It's the wake-up show. It's DJ GQ. It's Melly Mel. 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

0: 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G, what's going on?
1: We are in the building, and it's time for Random Thoughts.
0: Let's
1: Random
0: do it.
1: Random Thoughts with GQ. You ready?
0: I'm ready.
1: Okay, here's my random thoughts for the day. First random thought. We know about the speed of light. Is there such thing as a speed of dark?
0: That's a good question.
1: I got you on that. You just like, with the blank look. No thought on that one. Is there a speed of dark? Is there a speed of dark?
0: Yeah. But you know what's funny? Next time we say at the speed of light, just say at the speed of dark and see somebody's reaction, what they say to that.
1: For real. Next random thought. Why do they call it a TV set? You only get one.
0: That's a good one too.
1: Am I on the roll today? One.
0: Yeah, that's a good one. So I'm gonna say this. Mm-hmm. Maybe back in the day when they had the, you remember how it was the wooden framed out and all that? Remember? So maybe that's why it was a set, because because like my mom used to put like a whole bunch of like stuff on the TV. Remember? And like little coffee kettles, not hot. But I'm just saying like little figurines. That's the word I'm looking for.
1: You're onto something.
0: I think that's it.
1: Because remember, like sometimes they would sell a TV and it'd be on that thing on the wheels, and you could wheel it in and wheel it out.
0: Yep.
1: Or they had those TVs and had like the actual like our old school record player. Now we really showing it, but like yeah, old school record player on one side. So maybe that's where they get the term TV set from.
0: Yep. Okay. I bet you're right, because it's a set of something. I bet you're right. It's with the record player, and it was a TV and a record player, and that's the set. I think you're right about that.
1: Yeah. Okay, random thought. Why is it that your nose runs, but your feet smell?
0: I don't have that.
1: Not in your See that?
0: First of all, my feet don't smell. My feet don't smell.
1: Somebody's lying. I've been around you long enough. So
0: I don't know why they call
1: feet
0: it runny
1: smell, because like how your feet mm-hmm. smell, and then sometimes your feet smell so bad they make a nose run.
0: Yep.
1: Ah, see, there we go. Random thoughts for the day. It's the wake up show. It's GQ Melly Mel. It's Kiss 1.7.

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2: 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I need some

0: 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Want to know what's going on? Here's the rumor report.
1: Okay, so congratulations to the 2026 class of inductees into the Rock and Roll Hall of Fame. This year is going to have some hip-hop and some soul and some R&B and a little bit of everything. This is one of the dopest classes I've seen. So this class has Wu-Tang Clan. That's big for hip-hop. Congratulations to the Wu-Tang Clan making it to the 2026 Rock and Roll Hall of Fame. Also, Sade, my girl, is going into the 2026 Rock and Roll Hall of Fame. Luther Vandross, well-deserved for one of the all-time artists who's not getting enough recognition on a global scale. Luther Vandross has made it into the 2026 Rock and Roll Hall of Fame, along with Oasis, Iron Maiden, Phil Collins, Billy Idol, Joy Division, and New Order all got the nod. Now, hip-hop icons Queen Latifah and MC Light are also joining the class as recipients of the Early Influence Award that recognizes people who were pioneers in music and culture. So congratulations to them. So with the addition of Wu-Tang, Queen Latifah, and MC Light, there's 18 hip-hop acts in the Rock and Roll Hall of Fame. Grandmaster Flash and the Furious Five were the first to get through. They got through in 2007. Since then, Run DMC, Beastie Boys, Public Enemy, N.W.A., Jay-Z, Eminem, Tupac, Biggie, Outkast, Missy Elliott, and A Tribe Called Quest have all gone in. LL Cool J got in, Salt and Pepper, Kool Herc. So it's a very elite class, and only the best of the best have gotten in. So once again, congratulations to Wu-Tang, MC Light, Latifah, Sade, Luther Vandross, and the entire 2026 class of inductees into the Rock and Roll Hall of Fame. It's the Wake Up Show, GQ, Melly Mel's, Kiss 1.7.
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2: Hello, loves. It's Calais officially checking inside the midday. I hope your day has been absolutely amazing. But if it has not, I promise I'll do my part in making it better for you. 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Kelly's Take It Over to Midday. Let's go, baby.

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1: It's a hot boy party, all the hot girls in the building. I'm trying to stretch it out for you. I need some.

Shout out to my girl Kim from Burlington, New Jersey. We slid in her DM, told her that she is our latest winner to get the Kiss Cash for Lunch. She got hooked up. I know you want to get hooked up too. In order to do so, you got to keep it locked right here to KLA in the midday. It's Kiss 101.7.

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1: Who you with?
0: On the couch with my favorite sinner. I was about to, but you convinced us. 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

0: 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Kiss
1: 91.7. Well, a Texas woman allegedly abandons her baby outside the dad's apartment at 2 a.m. and she dared him to call CPS. A 26-year-old woman by the name of Ashley Marie Bailey is making headlines after she allegedly left the baby outside the father's apartment in the middle of the night. Well, it went down on August 20th at 2 a.m. Bailey allegedly left the baby girl strapped into the car seat right outside her baby father's apartment in Waco, Texas. And here's the kicker. She didn't just leave the baby there and walk away. No, she had to let the father know that the baby was there by texting him, "Come and get your baby. She is at your door. Bye. Talk to you tomorrow." And then she texted them later saying, "I don't care. Call CPS on me and get your kid, bro." Furthermore, the father didn't see the messages right away, leaving the baby unattended for almost 40 minutes, according to police. And Bailey's actions seemed to escalate as she continued to text the father, begging him to come open the door and retrieve the child. Waco police were called after the father found his little one left outside in a car seat alone. When cops showed up, he apparently showed officers the text from Bailey. And at approximately 3 a.m., officers confronted Bailey at her residence in Eagles Nest Drive. Shortly after police arrived, Bailey was promptly arrested and transported to McLennan County Jail, where she was processed and held on a $5,000 bond. Whew! I will say this, postpartum is real. The baby was only 2 months. I imagine the mom was going through some strenuous postpartum. However, I'm not saying that it's an excuse for what she did. I just wish she had of leaned on her community, her family members, somebody that could have supported her and helped her to make more rational decisions and give her a break so that she can recuperate and take care of her baby. And now she has a charge on her record and the reality that she left her baby outside for 40 minutes unattended and anything could have happened. Well, thoughts and prayers for this family and especially that baby, because my goodness. I'm Kelly, holding down the midday. It's your hot topic going

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1: This is new music. 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I never heard it before. 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
0: 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If there's

promising you better though. Your friend saying let him go. And we ain't getting any younger. I can give him now, but I can promise you forever though. That's right.

0: 101.7. Okay, who doesn't kind of love the antics of Boosie and all of his online dealings? Well, now Boosie is saying that he feels that he's been targeted almost by these prosecutors. And when he goes to jail, they utilize his lyrics, as we've heard about in some other cases. But he feels as though they utilize his lyrics to target him. And as soon as he gets to court, basically, he does not have a pony in this race. But here's a little bit of what Boosie had to say.
1: Yeah, I got a lot of shit I'm trying to fight, bro. I got a prosecution that really dislikes me, bro. The first time I went to court, he looked at me and said, "Wipe me down." It's an old gray white man, bro. Like, I ain't even know he knew my song. I couldn't do nothing but... I was like, damn, bro. Like, he looked at me and said, "Wipe me down." I was like, damn, bro. Like, it personal.
0: So Bootsy's saying he feels targeted. And if he goes into court for something that he may or may not have done, he's already been sentenced by the prosecution because they know who he is. I don't know. We're hearing more and more about rappers' lyrics being used against them in court. That's your hot topic for today. I'm Kelly on Kiss 101.7.

0: 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Yeah, we play all the hits. We also take it back.
1: Take it back, like old school song.
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2: 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Tell Stout to holler at me, man. Young Hova, you hurt?

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2: Everybody and their mamas are on social media right now. I mean, I'm getting friend requests from people that I know's grandmother. I'm like, what in the world? But anyway, are you following me? That's the question. Follow me at Kelle Avent, KelleAvent. That's on Twitter, Facebook, and Instagram. And I'm going to follow you back. Bye.

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Kiss 101.7, your girl Kelly holding down these middays. Well, Alice Walker's book, The Color Purple, the adaptation of The Color Purple, the book, was created into a film. And unless you're living under a rock, you probably already know that. But what you may not know is that they spent $100 million to get the movie done. But so far, they've only grossed about $58 million. And a lot of people were really taken aback when the actors were on tour, press tour, talking about the film. Taraji P. Henson, Fantasia, Oprah Winfrey, Danielle Brooks, etc. But more so, our girl Taraji P. Henson. She was very forthcoming about the fact that the women of the film, or more so her, did not make the level of money that she felt as though she should have made. And she wasn't just talking about The Color Purple, but she was saying overall. And we know, we've seen Taraji in a number of hit TV shows like Empire, a number of movies, and Taraji's been doing her thing for a very long time. And to be honest, to hear that she's still not being paid her worth was a little heartbreaking. And some people will say, well, she's a millionaire, we don't want to hear about it, we're not making the kind of money she's making. But think about it, to whom much is given, much is required. This woman is taking care of an entire staff. She has a family that she has to take care of. So she has the weight of the world on her back. So for her to automatically have to pay 50% of her earnings in taxes and then to still have to give out the percentages to her staff and etc., she's not walking away with as much money as she should. And if she was paid her worth, then perhaps she would. So here's the question of the day after all that's been said. Do you think that Taraji's transparency stopped people from going to see the movie and perhaps has hurt them in the box office? That's just the question. Do you think by Taraji being forthcoming about this, that some people were like, hold up, that's our girl, y'all not doing them right, we're not going to support the movie? Do you think that's why they've only made about 58 when the movie cost them 100 million? Hit me up on my inbox, Kelleavent. Hit me up on any of the Kiss pages. Let's talk about

0: Your midday motivation for today, surrender. That's it. 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I'm Kelly in the midday. 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

0: Hot topics, midday motivation, and good music. 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
1: 91.7. Well, Paris Jackson, the daughter of Michael Jackson, is raising concerns about some money being taken out of her dad's estate. Apparently, the Michael Jackson estate is defending paying lawyers $625,000 after Paris Jackson raises concern. She's saying that her father's late estate is spending money and they're pushing back on that. In new court documents, the estate responded to Paris's concerns over $625,000 in premium payouts made to three law firms in 2018 for unrecorded attorney time. They said the payments were justified. The attorneys were instrumental and critical in achieving unprecedented results for the estate. They argue, citing $287 million return on the estate's EMI investment. I definitely want to know what happens to this, but kudos to Paris for saying, wait a minute, what is up with this huge payment leaving my father's estate that I knew nothing about? And we know how it can be. I'm not going to say that lawyers are corrupt because, you know, we have some outstanding lawyers. But some lawyers know how to get around the system and maneuver to kind of try to make it rule in their favor. So we'll keep our pulse on this one. It's Calais in the Midday, Kiss 101.7.

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I'm hooking you up. 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

Baby, let me take you home and beat it like I'm Hitman. You keep feeling on my shit like that, you gon' get hit later. She fine as hell, she got the whole club tryna rain on her. You know you the coldest, girl, you got me open. When they in the air.

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2: All right, my loves, I've got to get up on out of here. 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Remember to cheat on your fears, break up with your doubts, get engaged to your faith, and marry those dreams. 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Later.

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day. It is time for the afternoon extravaganza. 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

up, y'all? 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Yeah, dig.

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3: The party is always right here inside the afternoon extravaganza on Kiss 101.7. I'm Rob J. I love bringing you guys good news. I love bringing you guys uplifting news. Shout out to the ladies of Delta Sigma Theta Sorority Incorporated. They are paying for 3,000 kids to go to 50 HBCUs. Let me tell you what's going on. They've teamed up with Common Black College App. If you're not familiar with it, please look it up. It is basically an app that allows students to apply to 50 HBCUs across the country with one application fee. All right? And if you don't know what that looks like or how big of a deal that is, just go look up application fees for applying to colleges and have your kid tell you they got four or five different schools they think they might want to go to, and then you start applying for those schools and see what them application fees rack up to be, okay? Just saying. So this is really huge, all right? And the fact that they are also helping 3,000 students, okay, get money to go to school. With everything that's changing with the federal government, with how they're dealing with student loans now and FAFSA and all of that kind of stuff, trust me, it's a mess. I'm in my last year of graduate school, going back to get my second master's degree right now. And this, like, it's been a nightmare trying to get financial aid, okay? Because, I mean, I ain't got it out of pocket. But, so, this is really a big deal. So, again, shout out to the ladies of Delta Sigma Theta. Shout out to the Common Black College app teaming up to help students go to school. And this is not just four-year colleges, okay? This is not four-year, just not only four-year universities. Even if your child, or if you are trying to go to a two-year program, they're helping you out with that as well, okay? So anybody that's looking to get into a trade, maybe through a two-year program, anybody that's looking to get a certification through a two-year program, some type of associate's degree through a two-year program, maybe the four-year traditional college or university is not just for you, or maybe it's not required for what you want to do, you can still apply to get this help, all right? So again, shout out to the ladies at Delta Sigma Theta. They're making this happen. Head over to the Common Black College app, all right, and get that information, get applied, get those scholarships, get that money in, because let me tell you, as someone who's gone through undergrad, graduate school, and now back in graduate school again, it's pricey. And we all know that a lot of times the money that you spend to go to college and get that education, get that degree, isn't even amounting to what you could make in that field as far as what your salary will look like. All right, it just doesn't add up. So why not let somebody else pay for it, okay? So go find out what all the requirements and stipulations are. Head over to the Common Black College app. Take care of that. It's Kiss 101.7.
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2: I'm not going to preach to y'all, but I got to say something because I feel like that we have these platforms that God has blessed us with. We need to use them to do some good and not just to entertain and say funny things. There have been a lot of publicized viral stories going around about young people under the age of 18 getting murdered in various situations by other young people. And I'm not here to blame no parent. I'm a parent myself, and I know for firsthand that you cannot control everything your child does. You can't be everywhere your child is. But at some point in time, we have got to do a better job of taking responsibility for our children and the children that are around our children. Again, you cannot police a child 24 hours a day. And as a teacher as well, I know that. But we as adults have gotten so complacent with our own lives and just worrying about what we got going on that we just don't give a care about the kids anymore. Like, we see these things happening and we shrug our shoulders and be like, oh man, this generation is cooked. Yeah, they cooked because we left them in the oven too long. Okay, no pun intended. But seriously, man, it's on us too. We bear some of the responsibility. You know, I'm an old head, as they say. I grew up in the era where the community looked out for everybody's kids. You know what I'm saying? If somebody caught me doing something wrong in the street, they let my mama know. But they probably did something to me before I got home to my mama, and then my mom did something to me too. At some point in time, we have got to take responsibility for our children and try to keep them alive and out of the streets.
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Baby, let me take you home and beat it like I'm Hitman. 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She fine as hell, she got the whole club tryna rain on her. 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
2: Akon has a very delusional explanation for what he thinks loyalty is. He thinks that a man can sleep around with other women, but as long as he always goes back to his woman, as long as he's willing to fight for the love of his woman, fight to be with his woman, that man is to be considered loyal. I disagree. But I think a lot of this comes out of this conversation and a thing that's trending in our culture now with polygamy, right? A lot of people are entering into polygamous relationships, and I always hear the argument of people who've been doing it for a long time, like, you know, you got to understand what that means. You know, everybody has to respect each other's boundaries. Everybody has to be on one accord, which I do believe that. Look, to each his own, live your life however you want to live it. But in my opinion, there is polygamy and understanding what that is, and then there's being greedy. Right? There's being loyal to the person that you with, and then there's being greedy because you feel like you should be able to touch everything you see. I go to the buffet. I'm not eating everything off the menu. I know what I like. I stick to what I like. I eat what I came there for, and I go home. Right? Sometimes people get wide-eyed, as my mom used to tell me, your eyes bigger than your stomach. Don't do that.
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1: 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Hey, yo. 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
2: I'm not going to preach to y'all, but I got to say something because I feel like that we have these platforms that God has blessed us with. We need to use them to do some good and not just to entertain and say funny things. There have been a lot of publicized viral stories going around about young people under the age of 18 getting murdered in various situations by other young people. And I'm not here to blame no parent. I'm a parent myself, and I know for firsthand that you cannot control everything your child does. You can't be everywhere your child is. But at some point in time, we have got to do a better job of taking responsibility for our children and the children that are around our children. Again, you cannot police a child 24 hours a day. And as a teacher as well, I know that. But we as adults have gotten so complacent with our own lives and just worrying about what we got going on that we just don't give a care about the kids anymore. Like, we see these things happening and we shrug our shoulders and be like, oh man, this generation is cooked. Yeah, they cooked because we left them in the oven too long. Okay, no pun intended. But seriously, man, it's on us too. We bear some of the responsibility. You know, I'm an old head, as they say. I grew up in the era where the community looked out for everybody's kids. You know what I'm saying? If somebody caught me doing something wrong in the street, they let my mama know. But they probably did something to me before I got home to my mama, and then my mom did something to me too. At some point in time, we have got to take responsibility for our children and try to keep them alive and out of the streets.
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all that's in detergent. 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

0: 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Somebody tell them people Mr. Hem is here.
1: Whoa, whoa, whoa, whoa, whoa, whoa.
0: Mr. Hem is here.
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4: 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Antonio Marvellini.

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4: Dejan Love is not on the team for the San Francisco 49ers, okay? That's the dude that scammed a bunch of women out of $1.3 million, lying to him, telling him he was an NFL wide receiver. There is no evidence that this dude even played college ball. I don't understand how this happens, okay? And I get it. We live in a world where everybody's lives revolve around the internet in some way. And dating apps is a part of that. Can we get back to just meeting people organically? There was enough people lying and scamming people, meeting people organically. I don't know how many times I hear stories about, you know, people who met somebody who had whole wives or husbands and families back home, or, you know, weren't living the life that they posed that they were living. But the internet makes it so easy. It makes it so easy. So I feel bad for the women that got caught up in this. Because if you are a person who doesn't know football, and I mean like an avid fan of football, this dude could easily get over on you, right? He's got these videos of him allegedly training and stuff like that. And if you look at the training videos that he put up, and you know the game, you know how these guys train, you would have caught on real fast, right? Dude's a lame, and he's going to go to prison for it. Crazy situation, y'all. I'm telling you, let's just get back to meeting each other organically and doing our own research.
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It's TIP. 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

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I'm Rob J. Every weekend, DJ Rated R is bringing the party to you. 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
0: Damn.
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Yeah, me like that. 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

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I make the ghetto women put their hands on their knees. I make the ghetto women put their hands on their knees. 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

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You heard it first with Vince, Full Throttle Radio. Up next, she's calling 911 for your love. 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

0: star, blinding. Where have you been hiding? Been waiting for you in my dreams, love. 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Your touch makes me feel alive. 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